That is new from Leanna Crawford called Thank God here on KJOL Contemporary Music for a Saturday night. We also heard Micah Tyler with Perfectly and Jordan St. Cyr with Wild Love and Dan Bremnes Reaching for the Light. Coming up, we got Forrest Frank and Stars Go Dim. Here's a new one from Patrick Mayberry. It's called Anybody Else on KJOL. It's too-

0: beast.
1: 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What do you got?
2: Hey, it's Courtney Poe from Branson, Missouri. Friends by Michael W. Smith, please. Thanks. Christian.

The Sidewalk Prophets with Father, Let It Be. And since we're in a prayer mode, let me point out there are some things in prayer for which we can be very bold about asking. Spurgeon says our chief desires should be for holiness, usefulness, likeness to Christ, preparedness for heaven. These are the desires of grace rather than of nature, the stuff we should be asking God for. God's not going to be stingy with these things either, but he will do for us exceedingly abundantly. As the word

0: Gateway Worship, and who else? In Genesis 26, we read the account of Isaac, who at the time is living in a moment of famine, and he's tempted to move away, and God says, don't, stay where you are. And get this, there's famine going on, right? But Scripture records Isaac sowed in that land. He farmed in that land and reaped in the same year, the year of the famine, 100-fold. Wow. So much blessing from God for a simple act of obedience. Now, I'm not saying we should obey for the blessings that follow, but there is no blessing apart from obedience. Let's start with obedience and give God the praise.
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I'm amazed by where I stand. Your cross is the proof. 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
1: 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This is Tina. I want to remind you about our afternoon lineup on Sundays. When I am done at 3 o'clock, at 4 o'clock is Adventures in Odyssey again. 4:30 is Focus on the Family Radio Theater. 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We can mail you a program guide if you don't have the app. The app is another great way to stay up to date on all that's going on here at KJOL. Coming up next, Gideon Roberts, First Love, here at KJOL, local Christian radio for the Western Slope.

power, but there's something in the sound of the saints. I've been washed in the roar of the ocean, found peace in the echoes of a cave.